Well, Hazy Davy got really hurt. He crawled into the lake in just his socks and a shirt. Me and Crazy Janie were making love in the dirt, singing our birthday songs. And Janie said, "Hey, little brother, don't you think it's time that we go?" We closed our eyes and said goodbye.

exhale over Little Eden tonight. Forcing a light into all those stoned-out faces left stranded on this 4th of July. Down in town, the circuit's full with switchblade lovers, so fast, so shiny, and sharp. In them wizards play down on Pinball Way, on the boardwalk, way past dark. In the boys from the casino dance with their shirts open like Latin love.

Next LP I'm going to feature is side one of a group called Fever Tree. Probably never heard them before, but any event. First song is Woman, Woman, followed by Love Makes the Sun Rise, Catcher in the Rye, Wild Woman Ways, and Fever Blue.

Then we'll finish it out with side one of a group called Lighthouse. First song is Mountain Man, followed by If There Ever Was a Time, No Opportunity Necessary, and Never Say Goodbye.

0: Well, thanks for tuning in to Hippie Sessions this week and WGOT. Keep tuning in. There's a lot of great shows on WGOT, so check them out. Till we meet again, take care.
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5: 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Gertner, and I'd like to let you know what we're going to listen to before we get to listening to it. So here comes Guns Out from Iguana Death Cult.

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Now, like I mentioned, I'm H.R. Gertner, your host of the Red Pony Music Hour, and I'd like to let you know what you've been listening to. You just heard Charlie Sheen Reaches Out to the Feds from the Mountain Goats. Before that, it was Ballad of an East Canton Lowlife from Aaron Lee Tasjan. And before that, you heard Guns Out from Iguana Death Cult. Now here comes Cassette Mixtape from Ray Wiley Hubbard.

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Thanks for tuning in. I'm your host, H.R. Gertner, and I'd like to let you know what you've been listening to. You just heard Hecate's Reflection is a Trick from OCs. Before that, it was Cassette Mixtape from Ray Wiley Hubbard. And here comes Evaporating Love from White Fence.

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Thanks for tuning into the GOAT. Now I'm your host, H.R. Gertner, and I'd like to let you know what you've been listening to. You just heard Philly's Been Good to Me from Kurt Vile. Before that, you heard Evaporating Love from White Fence. And here comes Not Bad for New Jersey from Brian Fallon.

H.R. Gertner here, your host of the Red Pony Music Hour. Just pausing the music for a moment in the midst of the show to let you know what you've been listening to on your community radio station, Gainesville. That's WGOT-LP Gainesville, 100.1 FM. It's the GOAT. Thanks again for tuning in. Now you just heard, Look How Far from Modest Mouse. Before that, it was Gone with the Wind from Brother Wallace. And before that, you heard Not Bad for New Jersey from Brian Fallon. Now here comes Primus with The Old Grizz.

0: 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Thanks for thinking about it. Back to the moment at hand. I'm your host, H.R. Gertner, host of the Red Pony Music Hour, and I'd like to let you know what you've been listening to before I let you go. So we kicked off the final set of today's show with The Old Grizz from Primus. Follow that with Dagon's Plunger from Guided by Voices, and then closed the show with Javelin from Kevin Morby. So thanks again for tuning in.
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6: Greetings and salutations, dear friends and family, and welcome to this week's anticipation of Moist Fluids. It's that liquid drum and bass show, getting your juices flowing. I'm your host, DJ Thumpa Lee. Kicking this week's anticipation off with Moonlight Serenade by Glenn Miller and his orchestra, going way back to 1943. If you can remember that, you're old. And the first song of Liquid we got lined up for you on the deck is Departure by Kodama. So gear up, do what you like to do, and enjoy the ride.

Moist Fluids. We started the show off with Moonlight Serenade by Glenn Miller and his orchestra going back to 1943, Departure by Kodama, Take Me by Shotik and Mesos, and that last song was Front to Back by Duo Science, and the next song we got for you is Cycles by Tremor.

Christ, Fluids. We just heard Cycles by Tremor, Prometheus by Deeper Connection. That last song was Blooming by Promenade. 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KACR in Alameda, California, 91.1 WGDR in Plainfield, Vermont, 91.7 WGDH in Hardwick, Vermont, 89.9 WERU in Blue Hill, Maine, 95.5 WKFH in Elwood City, Pennsylvania, 100.1 WGOT in Gainesville, Florida, and 91.5 WOOL in Bellows Falls, Vermont. And the next song we got for you on the deck is Desert Rose by Inch M.

moist fluids. We just heard Desert Rose by Inch M, Cherry Blossom by Walkar, Summer Love Calling by Mystific, and that last song was Always You by Naz. And the next song we got for you is Amor Errado by Fernanda Porto, DJ Patife, and Mad Zoo.

Yes, dear friends, you're tuned into Moist Fluids, liquid drum and bass, getting your juices flowing. That we just heard Amor Errado by Fernanda Porto, DJ Patife, and Madzu. Healing by Edlin and Benito Diablo, featuring Ella Hemmel. And that last song was Forever by Sola and Break. And that was the live rooftop sessions, bringing it back into Moonlight Serenade by Glenn Miller and his orchestra, where we started the whole hour off, going back to 1943. And we're going to let the song play out. And we'll stay tuned after your station's top of the hour formal formalities, and we'll be right back with hour number two. And hey, thanks for listening.

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1: 5 cents a day, that's only $18.25 a year. 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
0: WGOTLP Gainesville, The GOAT, would like to thank attorney Paul S. Rothstein for his support. Mr. Rothstein has over 40 years of experience serving clients in Gainesville in diverse areas of law, such as major injuries, civil litigation, child custody, and class action. 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

Welcome back to hour number two of Moist Fluids. Kicking this hour off with Spiritual by John Coltrane live at the Village Vanguard. Back to 1968. We're going to kick off the second hour of Liquid with Smooth by Tian.

fluids, where we're taking the liquid drum and bass and slightly solidifying it. We started the second hour off with Spiritual by John Coltrane live at the Village Vanguard, Smooth by Tion, Welcome To by Bexlow, Subdriver by DMR, and that last song was Subdub by Carabin. And the next song we got for you is Plain Jane by A$AP Ferg, and this is the Lewd remix.

do our law. Check you and me and do your job. Erg is the name. Ben Baller did the chain. Torn on for the watch. Prezi playing Jane. Yeah. Ride with the mob. Hum do our law. Check you and me and do your job. Erg is the name. Ben Baller did the chain. Torn on for the watch. Prezi playing.

voila, check in with me and do your job. Berg is the name, Pinballer did the chain, Torno for the watch, Prezi playing Jane. Yeah. Ride with the mob, hum do Allah, check in with me and do your job. Berg is the name, Pinballer did the chain, Torno for the watch, Prezi playing.

Wits. Liquid drum and bass. Getting slightly solidified. We just heard Plain Jane by A$AP Ferg, and that was the Lewd remix. Every Day by Remote Control and Bombsh. Don't You Want Me by Felix, and that was the Delta Heavy remix. Avalanche by Hybrid Minds, and that last song was Cut Me Down by Artino and Janet Live, and the local community radio stations that you are currently tuned into are 97.3 WHBW in Harpswell, Maine, 91.9 WDRT in Verquaw, Wisconsin, 107.3 WCAA in Albany, New York, 96.1 KACR in Alameda, California, 91.1 WGDR in Plainfield, Vermont, 91.7 WGDH in Hardwick, Vermont, 89.9 WERU in Blue Hill, Maine, 95.5 WKFH in Elwood City, Pennsylvania, 100.1 WGOT in Gainesville, Florida, 91.5 WOOL in Bellows Falls, Vermont. Greetings to all y'all out there near Grants Pass, Medford, Oregon, and also in Kingston, New York. I don't know your radio stations, call letters, or numbers, but hey, I hear you're listening to me, and thus brings us to this week's Dose of Jungle, and we got a bunch of brand new tracks just for you. We're gonna kick it off with Early Haze 96 by Deeper Connection.

Moist Fluids, getting our weekly dose of jungle out. We just heard Early Haze 96 by Deeper Connection, Glow by Overlook. The song fading out directly behind me is Tell Me by Deva, and we're going to continue on with the jungle.

this concludes this week's anticipation of Moist Fluids. We just heard The Sandman by Sonido. The song directly behind me is Wanna Be Free by Minos. This show has been produced and recorded here in lovely Girdwood, Alaska. For the Pacifica Radio Network, being broadcast on your local community radio station. I'd like to thank all y'all for tuning in, turning on, and dropping out with me. Be good to each other, love one another, inspire the best in each other. Keep smiling, spreading that positivity. And I'm just going to let this song play on out. And until next week, this is your DJ, Thumble Lee, signing out.

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0: Daddy, what was that?
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0: Wow, Daddy, I didn't know goats could fly.
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2: In the slight misty haze which all foray, let me tell you, in the ephemeral foray, there's always a fairy control where the misty risey huff there, and so she was completely lost.

Hour of Dirty Laundry. Welcome once again. Hi, my name is Karen, and I'm so glad to have you come and listen for just a little while. Dirty Laundry comes from the studios of KXCR in Florence, Oregon. Thank you to Pacifica Radio Network and to all the affiliate stations that support and play Dirty Laundry in their regular programming. Thank you to Younger Brother for Dirty Laundry's music. I have a great lineup of music for you, and I would love to get started. I'm going to play Dive as the first group with their song, Blankenship.

And you heard Blankenship from Dive, from Nation of Language, with the song The Wall and I. Saturday Comes Slow from Massive Attack, with Damon Albarn. From Memory Tapes, Green Night. From Glass Beams, Mahal. What Did You See? From Cemeteries. And My Light, from DJ Crush, featuring Yasmin Hamden. And you've been listening to Dirty Laundry with Karen, coming from KXCR, Florence, Oregon. Let's begin with a song from Jonathan Wilson called Desert Raven.

And you heard Jonathan Wilson with Desert Raven from the group Flunk, Chemistry and Math. From the wonderful Slow Dive, the song is called A Life. And from Sofa Surfers, Teague. And we've come to the end of this week's show. This hour always goes really fast. I hope you've enjoyed it. I look forward to sharing more music with you next week. I am going to end this week's show with a song from Groove Armada, and the song is called My Friend. Thank you to KXCR, Florence, Oregon. Thank you to Pacifica Radio Network and to all the affiliate stations. And yes, thank you, younger brother, for Dirty Laundry's music. I look forward to next week. Have a great one.

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3: Greetings and salutations, dear friends and family, and welcome to this week's anticipation of Moist Fluids. It's that liquid drum and bass show, getting your juices flowing. I'm your host, DJ Thumpa Lee. Kicking this week's anticipation off with Moonlight Serenade by Glenn Miller and his orchestra, going way back to 1943. If you can remember that, you're old. And the first song of Liquid we got lined up for you on the deck is Departure by Kodama. So gear up, do what you like to do, and enjoy the ride.

fluids. We started the show off with Moonlight Serenade by Glenn Miller and his orchestra going back to 1943, Departure by Kodama, Take Me by Shotik and Mesos, and that last song was Front to Back by Duo Science, and the next song we got for you is Cycles by Tremor.

Fluids. We just heard Cycles by Tremor, Prometheus by Deeper Connection. That last song was Blooming by Promenade. 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KACR in Alameda, California, 91.1 WGDR in Plainfield, Vermont, 91.7 WGDH in Hardwick, Vermont, 89.9 WERU in Blue Hill, Maine, 95.5 WKFH in Elwood City, Pennsylvania, 100.1 WGOT in Gainesville, Florida, and 91.5 WOOL in Bellows Falls, Vermont. And the next song we got for you on the deck is Desert Rose by Inch M.

Moist fluids. We just heard Desert Rose by Inch M, Cherry Blossom by Walkar, Summer Love Calling by Mystific, and that last song was Always You by Naz. And the next song we got for you is Amor Errado by Fernanda Porto, DJ Patife, and Mad Zoo.

Yes, dear friends, you're tuned into Moist Fluids, liquid drum and bass, getting your juices flowing. That we just heard Amor Errado by Fernanda Porto, DJ Patife, and Madzu. Healing by Edlin and Benito Diablo, featuring Ella Hemmel. And that last song was Forever by Sola and Break. And that was the live rooftop sessions, bringing it back into Moonlight Serenade by Glenn Miller and his orchestra, where we started the whole hour off, going back to 1943. And we're going to let the song play out. And we'll stay tuned after your station's top of the hour formal formalities, and we'll be right back with hour number two. And hey, thanks for listening.

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1: 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I get great music shows from Gainesville's best DJs, plus national shows from bluegrass to punk.
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Welcome back to hour number two of Moist Fluids. Kicking this hour off with Spiritual by John Coltrane live at the Village Vanguard. Back to 1968. We're going to kick off the second hour of Liquid with Smooth by Tian.

Fluids, where we're taking a liquid drum and bass and slightly solidifying it. We started the second hour off with Spiritual by John Coltrane live at the Village Vanguard, Smooth by Keon, Welcome To by Bexlow, Subdriver by DMR, and that last song was Subdub by Carabin. And the next song we got for you is Plain Jane by A$AP Ferg, and this is the Lude remix.

do our law. Check you and me and do your job. Earth is the name, Ben Baller did the chain. Torn on for the watch, Prezi playing Jane. Yeah. Ride with the mob, hum do our law. Check you and me and do your job. Earth is the name, Ben Baller did the chain. Torn on for the watch, Prezi playing Jane.

Alhamdulillah, check in with me and do your job. Erg is the name, Pinballer did the chain. Torn off for the watch, Prezi playing James. 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Ride with the mob, Alhamdulillah, check in with me and do your job. Erg is the name, Pinballer did the chain. Torn off for the watch, Prezi playing James.

liquid drum and bass, getting slightly solidified. We just heard Plain Jane by A$AP Ferg, and that was the Lewd remix. Every Day by Remote Control and Bombsh. Don't You Want Me by Felix, and that was the Delta Heavy remix. Avalanche by Hybrid Minds, and that last song was Cut Me Down by Artino and Janet Liv. 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Bellows Falls, Vermont. Greetings to all y'all out there near Grants Pass, Medford, Oregon, and also in Kingston, New York. I don't know your radio stations, call letters, or numbers, but hey, I hear you're listening to me. And thus brings us to this week's Dose of Jungle, and we got a bunch of brand new tracks just for you. We're gonna kick it off with Early Haze 96 by Deeper Connection.

Moist Fluids, getting our weekly dose of jungle out. We just heard Early Haze 96 by Deeper Connection, Glow by Overlook. The song fading out directly behind me is Tell Me by Deva, and we're going to continue on with the jungle. Next track is The Sandman by Sonido.

this concludes this week's anticipation of Moist Fluids. We just heard The Sandman by Sonido. The song directly behind me is Wanna Be Free by Minos. This show has been produced and recorded here in lovely Girdwood, Alaska. For the Pacifica Radio Network, being broadcast on your local community radio station. I'd like to thank all y'all for tuning in, turning on, and dropping out with me. Be good to each other, love one another, inspire the best in each other. Keep smiling, spreading that positivity. And I'm just going to let this song play on out. And until next week, this is your DJ, Thumb.

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3: Prague is alive and well in the 21st century. But with this episode, we're going to do a special feature on an artist without whom we probably wouldn't have jazz rock fusion, maybe not even progressive rock music. I'm talking about Anthony Tillman Williams III. Yes, we're going to do 2 hours dedicated to the late, great Anthony Williams, more commonly known as Tony Williams. But as a 17-year-old, when he first appeared in the world of the upper echelons of jazz music in 1963, he was the wunderkind with the power drums that changed the landscape of jazz forever. And again, we would not have jazz rock fusion without this artist. The point I'm trying to make with this episode is that this young man came in as a teenager and in the space of 3 years changed all of the landscape of music in the early 60s. We're going to hear the music, and a lot of these albums you're going to hear cuts from are considered among the greatest jazz albums of all time. But again, listen to that powerful drumming that changed not only jazz music, but brought on huge changes for rock and roll, leading to jazz rock fusion and progressive rock. We're going to start with this first recorded appearance with Herbie Hancock from the 1963 album My Point of View. This is King Cobra. Enjoy the music of Herbie Hancock, but pay attention to the drumming of 17-year-old Tony Williams, calling himself Anthony Williams at the time. Enjoy.

In case you're just tuning into this episode of Prague is Alive, we're doing a special feature on the Wunderkid of the drumming world from 1963 to 66. Anthony Tillman Williams III burst upon the scene as a teenager. I'm going to play three songs from just amazing albums from Kenny Dorman, Jackie McLean, and Miles Davis. And these are all songs from 1963 when Tony Williams was only 17 years old. Okay? 17.

The classic song Joshua from Miles Davis's 1963 album release, Seven Steps to Heaven. That was the first album that included recordings with Wunderkind Tony Williams playing drums for Miles. And he doesn't play on every cut on the album, but that was our introduction. He'd been touring a little bit with Miles, doing concert dates in New York City. And the Chicago-born and Boston-raised musician was making a name known very quickly, as evidenced by the previous three songs that I played. We had four songs in there. We started with King Cobra from Herbie Hancock's My Point of View. Then we went to Straight Ahead from Kenny Dorham's Una Mas from 1963. And then we had Saturday and Sunday from Jackie McLean's One Step Beyond. And we finished that set of four with Joshua from Seven Steps to Heaven. And need I remind you, 1963, this young man, Anthony Tillman Williams III, was only 17 years old until December 12th. Okay, the next grouping I'm going to classify from 1964. Again, all of these albums are considered masterpieces of the genre of jazz. And again, all feature prominently the young Wunderkind on drums, Anthony Williams. And he's only 18 in this year. Here's Graham Moncur III.

0: The music of Eric Dolphy, pianist extraordinaire, from his masterpiece of masterpieces, Out to Lunch, from 1964. We just listened to the song Hat and Beard. And before that, we heard from Graham Moncur III, his masterpiece Evolution from 64. We heard the song Air Raid. And I also want to mention some of the artists that Tony's up against. I mean, these are young, some of them, but some of them are just masters, considered the greatest of all time. And here this 17, now 18-year-old is holding his own, maybe even inspiring all of them. You know, we've got Freddie Hubbard, we've got Eric Dolphy, we've got Miles, we've got Herbie Hancock, we've got Bobby Hutcherson, we've got Jackie McLean, Kenny Dorham, Ron Carter. The list goes on and on, these amazing artists that he's collaborating with. And again, because of his drumming style, he's just pushing them into new worlds that no jazz musician had ever gone into before, and which really did lead to the formation of the jazz rock fusion movement, with the power fusion being the peak of that movement. Okay, hope you'll stick around for the second hour of Prague is Alive. We've got a lot more Anthony Tillman Williams III for you to hear, and he's still a teenager.
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0: Here are three more cuts that come from 1964 album releases, in which Tony Williams was just 18 years old.

Yep, that was Tony Williams. And if you're just tuning into this episode of Prague is Alive, we're into the second hour. Those of you who have been sticking around for the whole show, I appreciate it. Thank you. Hope you're enjoying this exposure to the Wunderkind on drums, the batterie. It's Anthony Tillman Williams III making his name be known, changing the landscape of jazz music. Okay, we just heard from Anthony Williams' own solo release called Lifetime from 1964. We heard the song Two Pieces of One, Green. And before that, Herbie Hancock's 1964 release, Empyrean Isles, we heard One Finger Snap. And then we opened that set with Andrew Hill's Refuge from his masterpiece Point of Departure, also from 1964, in which the Wunderkind is just 18 years old. Okay, we've got time for one more set. We're going to get into 65, 66, and 67. Hope you'll stick around. And again, this kid is amazing.

ESP. In fact, we heard the title song, ESP. Okay, I don't know if any of you know the story of Tony Williams, but yes, Chicago-born, raised in Boston, was discovered kind of by Horace Silver and recommended to Miles from Horace, and the rest is kind of history, but Tony went through many, many transformations, tried so many different eras, styles, developed things. He tried singing. He had a pretty good voice. He, of course, is considered one of the fathers of jazz rock fusion when his lifetime albums Emergency and Turn It Over and Ego came out, and then the second incarnation of Lifetime later with Alan Holdsworth on guitar. But he kept producing some really high-quality music, very adventurous stuff throughout the 70s and 80s and 90s. Actually, my favorite album of his in the 70s is called Million Dollar Legs from 1976. Really amazing album. And then he put out one in 1980 called Play or Die. Yeah, he was touring Europe and his band just started disintegrating. It's just losing its momentum. And so he was convinced to go into the studios in Germany for a one-day session with Patrick O'Hearn, who later became a New Age phenom, and Tom Grant. And the trio put out an album that, to me, almost creates a whole new style of jazz rock fusion that never took off, but Tony showed it was a viable fusion of synthetic and drums and anyway, crazy stuff. And Play or Die, 1980, one of my favorite albums he ever put out. Very creative and very different. Anyway, but the tragedy is in the 90s, he's still producing, still collaborating with many great artists, but he had a stomach complaint, went into the doctor. They removed his gallbladder, but then he died of a heart attack while recovering in the hospital from his gallbladder surgery at 52 years old. That was like 1996 or something. So he tragically lost this genius and boundary pusher at a very young age, unfortunately. Okay, I'd like to end this episode with one more song. It's from a Miles Davis album, Miles Smiles. I think 67 was really the peak of what they call the second great quintet from Miles Davis. And we're going to hear the song Freedom Jazz Dance, just so we can hear one more song with the late, great Tony Williams bashing away on those drums like nobody else.

0: Freedom Jazz Dance from Miles Davis's 1967 masterpiece, Miles Smiles. And that's going to end this tribute to one of the greatest forces in music history, especially for rock and roll and jazz and progressive rock. Okay, thanks for tuning into this episode of Prague is Alive. I hope you all have a great week coming up. Be kind to yourselves and to your loved ones, please. And let's do our best to make this world a better place.
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Hello, everyone. And the dogs and cats nearby. 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They're listening. Houseplants, they're listening. Fish in the aquarium, they feel it. Music penetrates and makes its mark on everything, in every cell of your body, as do each of our thoughts, for better or worse, for health and happiness, or not, depending. So watch your mind, as they say, and pick good music, or pick good radio programming, such as this one, Adagio, and let me, Drew Darling, curate the next hour. I promise to bring you the best of this kind of slowed down, mindful, intentional music, meant to settle, soothe, and stimulate. So as I say, welcome to Adagio, a weekly program for people for whom music is a big deal. People who welcome music to reach right in and grab them, transport them, calm, settle, and soothe them. Which is the whole idea of Adagio, where once weekly we give over to that mystical attraction of music that can both put your mind at ease while at the same time fire your curiosities. That's what Adagio means, coming from the Italian ad agio, meaning to be at ease.

It's a program to usher in your alpha waves, that middle frequency of brain waves that bridge the span between the subconscious and the conscious mind, that are known to be calming, promote feelings of ease and contentment,

So, yes, that's the idea behind Adagio. Music intended to draw you in, grab hold of your imagination, and make you want to hear more. So, settle in, let go, let the music take over.

Now, in case there's any arguments breaking out of the yes it is, no it isn't, perhaps I'd better step in here. That piece we last heard was originally composed by the German team of Gerhard Winkler and Fred Rausch, and was entitled Mutterlein. And it was so loved when it was released in 1952, it was adapted into Danish, Czech, Dutch, English, Finnish, French, Icelandic, Norwegian, Spanish, and Swedish. Keith Jarrett, who performed that piece live in Berlin, probably first knew the piece in its English version, Answer Me, My Love. But most of the audience would have known it as Mütterlein, or Little Mother. As one who has performed widely throughout Europe through the decades, Jarrett knew it as a crowd favorite and must have chuckled knowing that as he closed out his concert with it, various members of his audience would have had unique sets of lyrics rolling through their heads, each of them thinking the song their own national favorite.

That exquisite sound, played by John Dornenberg, comes from the viola da gamba, a magnificently crafted six-string instrument born in the Kingdom of Aragon from Moorish influences in present-day Spain. And it was one of the most highly regarded instruments in Europe for 300 years from the Renaissance right through the classical period. The viola da gamba was held in such high regard that the French theoretician Marine Mersenne wrote of it, "If one were to judge musical instruments according to their ability to imitate the human voice, if one were to esteem naturalness as the highest accomplishment, one cannot deny the viola da gamba first prize, because it can imitate the human voice in all its modulations, even in its most intimate nuances, that of grief and joy. And if you submerge yourself in its vibration and its register, you'll get that what he wrote was no exaggeration. But you be the judge. We'll hear another played by John Dornenberg, then we'll hear two pieces by the Secret Sisters, whose harmonies sound eerily like the viola da gamba 4 centuries on.

Ladies and gentlemen, this is my stop. I must leave you here. Thanks for listening. I do hope you heard something you liked, something that made you lean in a little closer. If you would like to see the playlist, you will find complete chapter and verse on radioadagio.com. We'll give the last word this week to Shirley Horn. Come back to us next week and we'll serve it all up again on Adagio. Hope to see you then. Bye for now.

what tomorrow brings or takes away. As long as I'm still in the game, I want to play.

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How's everybody doing today? I'm Big Al. Time for the Big Al and Sandy Radio Show. We've got a lot of bluegrass and country music for you. Today we're going to be hearing from Lynn Anderson. She's going to tell the backstory on a song that was just released in bluegrass. A lot of you may remember the song. It was a number one hit for her back in 1973 called Top of the World. She's going to tell you a little bit about that song. I interviewed Lynn Anderson just before her death, and I pulled that out of the interview, and then we'll play the new version of Top of the World in acoustic music. We've got a lot for you. We've got some brand new releases as well. We're going to begin with Eastern Kentucky's best bluegrass band, and that is the group Hammertown. And it is from the album You Can Learn a Lot from a Song, and the song Next to Nothing. So it's all right here on the Big Al and Sandy Radio Show. Let's roll, everybody.

0: There is Junior Sisk, and that is from his latest album and the song Go Back, You Fool. And we began everything off there with Hammertown and the song Next to Nothing here on the Big Al and Sandy Radio Show. Claire Lynch has her new album out. It's called Empty Pairs of Shoes. Here is one of the cuts from that album, and it's called Blue Lights of Love. Here is Miss Claire Lynch.
1: I am.

There is Claire Lynch and the song Blue Lights of Love here on the Big Al and Sandy Radio Show. Let's go to a brand new cut. This group here is new to the bluegrass industry, and they are called Blue Debut. They're from Kentucky, and the song that they're going to sing for you, well, they named it after themselves, Blue Debut. So let's take a listen to Blue Debut right here on the Big Al and Sandy Radio Show.

That was Tyler Griffith, and that is a brand new song there called All My Loving. Of course, the Beatles had that song out originally, but anyway, that's a new acoustic version of it. You know, I was thinking back in Ripley, West Virginia. That was more or less my hometown. That's where I went to high school at. And they had a movie theater, a one-screened movie theater. And I remember the first time that I went to that theater, I took a girl, we went on a date, and we watched a movie called The Gumball Rally. I don't remember what year it was. It had to be somewhere back in late 70s, early 80s. But anyway, there's a brand new song that Daryl Mosley has written. It's called Screen Movie House. So I thought we would play that. And if you remember the first time that you went to the movies, you can probably put that in your head and remember it. But Daryl Mosley is a very creative writer, and he writes about things that are around him. So let's go to this brand new song here from Daryl Mosley. Once again, it's One Screen Movie House here on the Big Al and Sandy Radio Show.

Album Easy Come, Easy Go. That is the Burnett Sisters Band and the great song there, The Youthful Soldier. Then we had Miss Caroline Owens, Billy Blue recording artist, with her latest single that's called Evangeline. And also Billy Blue recording artist Dalton Harper with a song that is called Hard, Hard Work. We got Lynn Anderson going to come up here just very shortly, and she's going to give you a backstory on the song that she recorded called Top of the World. It was back in 1973. Actually, it became a country song of the year, and it even won the Hall of Fame, had given the writer an award on that song. But she's going to tell you the backstory on it. And then we're going to play a version that was just released by the Biebelhauser Brothers in acoustic music. You know, June the 5th, you know, I'm from Virginia. Well, I was born in West Virginia. And West Virginia, Kentucky, Virginia, Ohio, Tennessee, North Carolina, they have what you call moonshine stills. And they're still here. You don't see them, of course, but they are here. Anyway, June the 5th is National Moonshine Day. So I thought that we would get Rice Hillman and Peterson from their album and play a little song here that's called Moonshine, and we'll just remember that. But June the 5th is National Moonshine Day.

A song that is called Moonshine. Rice Hillman and Peterson here on the Big Al and Sandy Radio Show. On June the 8th, Tony Rice was born. He was born in 1951. Of course, he passed away on Christmas Day in 2020, and he was one of the greatest guitarists in bluegrass, acoustic music, jazz. It didn't make any difference. He could absolutely play a guitar. Here is the song Four Strong Winds, and we're going to remember the great Tony Rice here on the Big Al and Sandy Radio Show.

0: Legendary Tony Rice and Four Strong Winds. We're going to take a listen here to what Lynn Anderson had to say about the song Top of the World that she recorded back in around 1973. It became Country Song of the Year. Then we're going to play the new version from the Biebelhauser Brothers and Maggie Noel. Now, the Biebelhauser Brothers are from Louisville, Kentucky, and they do a lot of bluegrass and wild music. And Maggie Noel, well, she happens to be a rock singer or jazz, and she's on this cut with them. So we're going to hear this new song, Top of the World, in acoustic version, but let's take a listen to see what Lynn Anderson had to say about her recording of it. We're going to talk about a song, and I'll tell you, this song here is what made me personally remember you, because I was a teenager at the time and working in horses. And we used to watch a country music show that come on weeknights. I can't remember how many times. But one night it came on, and here was Lynn Anderson, and you were riding a beautiful stallion and singing Top of the World. And I have never forgotten that picture. Seriously, I've never forgotten that in my mind. And I did a little searching, and I found an excerpt of that on YouTube.
1: Exactly. That was the Dean Martin show.
0: So, Lynn Anderson, Top of the World, riding that beautiful stallion. That has been embedded in my mind ever since I seen it originally when it came on TV, Lynn. And there is a little bit of a story behind that song and that stallion. Tell us about it.
1: Well, the horse was called Legionario, and he belonged to Greg Garrison, who was the producer of the Dean Martin show. And they put me on him and out at Greg Garrison's ranch out in Malibu. And I think I weighed about 97 pounds at the time, and this was a big stallion.
0: Yes, he was.
1: And there were some mares in the pasture next door, and he kept moving to the right, mm-hmm. trying to get these mares, you know.
0: Yep.
1: Finally, but you know, and I just keep going, and they smile, and I'm trying to keep control of this horse that I'd never been on before, you know. And when I got off and handed him off to the trainer, I said, was I doing something wrong? Does he always, you know, act like that? And he said, I don't know. I won't get on him.
0: I immediately watching the video, you had control of him, because I'll tell you, if somebody was not a horseman or scared, if he knew that you were scared, he would have taken off and probably went over to those mares, but you held him down good. It was beautiful. You rode him beautifully.
1: Well, he was quite a horse. He had just been imported from Spain, and he ended up being a world champion. There was a Breyer plastic horse model they sell in toy stores and they sell in Western stores, and they did Legionario. They also did my mare, Lady Faze, who was the world's first world champion quarter horse, and they did Skipster's Chief, who was the poster horse for the National Handicapped Riders Association.
0: We're going to get into your Western part of your life. Before we go to that, I want to know, or I know the people want to know, you did such a beautiful job with Top of the World. Karen Carpenter, she didn't like that song, did she?
1: No, she called it that stupid hillbilly song. You know what? They had already had 4 number one songs off of their album, that song was in. Mm-hmm. And I was with Richard Carpenter one day, literally waiting for Air Force One to land in Burbank, California. I was sitting next Henry Fonda on one side and Richard Carpenter on the other side. And I didn't know which way to turn first. It was like crazy. But I said, Richard, what are you going to do with that song, Top of the World? And he said, because I knew they had a new album already, you know, on mm-hmm. the way out. Mm-hmm. And he said, nothing. Karen hates that song. Please do it. So anyway, I said, I'll certainly, you know, I love it. He said, we'll put all the power of A&M Records behind you. You go get it, girl. And as soon as we put it out, it went to number one country, and it went to about 30 in the pop chart. Mm-hmm. And right about then, the Carpenters dropped out their version of Top of the World. And I was told that they took my record into the studio in Los Angeles and said, make it sound like this. And added a steel guitar and all that stuff to it. So it was amazing. My record went from 30 with a bullet in the pop charts to zero in 1 week. But it was country. It was the CMA Country Song of the Year that year. Mm-hmm. So, you know, I it did just fine for me. Thank you very much. It was a hit for both of us.
2: It was another Lynn Anderson good decision that helped bring in the countrypolitan era of country music, and it is a beautiful recording that'll never be forgotten, I'm sure.
1: I got to sing that for the songwriter at the National Songwriters Association awards. He got a Hall of Fame award for that song in Nashville. Wow. And I was gratified to be able to sing it for him.

That is a brand new album from the group called The Road Band and the song Where the Road Goes, and the album is called Barely Hanging On. And then, of course, we had the Biebelhauser brothers along with Maggie, and they did a version of Top of the World here on the Big Al and Sandy radio show. Let's bring the Queen of Bluegrass in here, Rhonda Vincent. She recorded Please, Mr. Please, so let's take a listen to that.

0: Miss Rhonda Vincent singing Please, Mr. Please. It was made so famous by Olivia Newton-John. That's all the time that we have in this hour. We'll be back with more right here on the Big Al and Sandy Radio Show.
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I'm Big Al, and this is the Big Al and Sandy Radio Show. We've got more music here for you, a little bit of country history and even bluegrass history. Let's begin this hour with the Del McCurry Band, member of the Grand Ole Opry. We're going to go back to around 2013 and to the album The Streets of Baltimore and the song called Only You. It's all right here on the Big Al and Sandy Radio Show. Let's roll, everybody.

There's Pine Castle recording artist Ashley Graham in Appalachian Highway, and that's from the CD I'll Just Drive and the song Head Over High Heels. And then we started everything off there with Grand Ole Opry star Del McCurry and a great little classic song called Only You. Trey Hensley has the new album out called Can't Outrun the Blues. It's number one on the Roots Report right now. And this track here has a special guest on it. He is featuring the California guitar player, singer Molly Tuttle on this song. And the song is called Going and Gone. So let's get Trey Hensley and Molly Tuttle in here on the Big Al and Sandy Radio Show.

That is a great Buck Owens classic, The Tall Dark Stranger, and that is Retro 78 here on the Big Al and Sandy Radio Show. And then we heard from Laura Lee Jones and her latest single, The Sun Can't Stop the Rain. And then, of course, Trey Hensley featuring Molly Tuttle with his song, Going and Gone. And that's from his latest album, Can't Outrun the Blues, here on the Big Al and Sandy Radio Show. We got a little bit of history coming up for you. Right now, we're going to go to another new single. This is the Po' Ramblin' Boys, and they released this on Turnberry Records, and the song is The Bottom of the Glass.

There's the Poe Ramblin' Boys, their latest single, The Bottom of the Glass. Courtney Johnson, he was the banjo player for Newgrass Revival. He died in 1996 on June the 6th, and I thought that maybe we would play something from when he played with them back first off. They're from Louisville, Kentucky. That's where they originated, and they were formed in 1971 by 19-year-old Sam Bush. Now, the original members of Newgrass Revival were Sam Bush on the mandolin, Courtney Johnson on the banjo, Curtis Birch on the guitar, and Dobro, along with Ebo Walker on the bass. Their first gig was Elizabethton, Tennessee. There were 12 people in the audience. Their first album was in 1972, Arrival of the Newgrass Revival on Starday Records. In 1970s, they toured with John Hartford, Leon Russell, and Cheek and Chong. And in 1973, Butch Robbins replaced Ebo Walker on the bass. And in 1974, John Cowan took over the bass, replacing Butch Robbins. But once again, Ebo Walker, banjo player for Newgrass Revival, he passed away in 1996. June the 6th. So let's go back to their album of 1972. And here is a little song from that album called Pennies in My Pocket. Here is Newgrass Revival.

That is a brand new cut from Dallan Bradley, and that is featuring Kathy Kalick and Laurie Lewis in the classic song Making Plans. So that'll be part of an album that will be coming out. Let's take a look at a little bit of country music history. Lefty Frizzell was jailed in 1947 in Roswell, New Mexico. He spent 6 months in jail, and while he was there, he wrote a lot of poems to his wife, one of which later became on the B-side of his first hit single, the song I Love You a Thousand Ways. Now, Lefty was from Texas, and he was just out running around, and he got in trouble, but he was jailed for 6 months, but he wrote a lot of songs and poems, especially this one here that would change his country music career, I Love You in a Thousand Ways. Brennan Lee did a tribute album to Lefty Frizzell, and she's going to sing that song for you, I Love You in a Thousand Ways, but he did spend 6 months in jail in Roswell, New Mexico. Here is Brennan Lee.

That is the group Backline, and that is a single that they have just released called Living on the Backline. Then we had a little bit of Becky Buller from her album Songs That Sing Me, Dark Shadow recording artist, and she had a guest on there, Jim Lauderdale, and they sang the classic that was actually recorded by Renon Smalley, Wall Around Your Heart. And then we had a little bit of Daniel Grindstaff and the Uptown Troubadours with his song Denver from his latest album. Kenny and Amanda Smith has come out with a new single, and it's called Tears of the Cherokee. So let's take a listen to that right here on the Big Al and Zandy Radio Show.

0: There are the Sullivan Sisters, and that's released on Dark Shadow Recording. Devil's Got a Hold on You. And then we had a little bit of Downriver Collective with their latest single, Devil in Me. And then a little bit of Dave Atkins, and he celebrates his birthday as well on June the 8th. He was born in 1976, and his song, Rock Pile. And, of course, we had Kenny and Amanda Smith. Let's get a little bit of Joe Hott in here, and this song here, Just Another Lonesome Day.
1: Hey!

Once again, that was Joe Hott, Just Another Lonesome Day from his latest album on True Lonesome Records. Well, my friends, that's all the time that we have. 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Take care. God bless you. Remember, the day is there. All you have to do is make it. It's certainly your choice. And I hope each and every one of you have yourselves a great week.

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3: Okay, and welcome back to Out of the Woods. We're going to shift gears in kind of a big way here from what you just listened to anyway. Molly Albom-Sawin and Magdalena Abrego for you right now from their new one, Greatest Hits. This is Change of Heart on Out of the Woods.

You're listening to Out of the Woods. That's Lightning Bug and a single that came out fairly recently called December Song. Sarah Giroux is in there as well from her new one, Polaroid Lovers and Good at What I Do. Brand new from Lizzie No and her Half Seas CD and Babylon. And at the top there, Mally Obomsawin and Magdalena Abrego from their new CD, Greatest Hits and Change of Heart. Bo Ramsey has a new one out. It's called On the Range, and we're going to take a track from it right now. This is called Remember Me on Out of the Woods.

Jim Queskin for you here on Out of the Woods from his latest Never Too Late. That was The Cuckoo, of course. Some help on that track from Jesse Benton doing the duet there. Moonsville Collective from their new one called 100 Highways. And of course, the old Relax Your Mind. And I think a few weeks ago, I played another version of that, which is on the new Jim Queskin CD as well, which is very good. So check those out. Josh Fortenberry in there, brand new from the CD, No Such Things as Forever and Bitter. And at the top, Bo Ramsey from his new one, On the Range, we heard Remember Me. We're going to get our final break out of the way. See ya in just a moment.

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1: All right, and welcome back to Out of the Woods. We're going to kick off this fun set here with a new track from Jay Maskus and his CD, What Do We Do Now? This is called It's True.

Bad Livers. Yeah, good stuff. Going back to the Industry and Thrift CD. Gosh, what, 25, 30 years ago now? I don't know. Long time ago. Probably 25 years ago. I'm Convicted from that one. Armchair Boogie in there. Brand new stuff from their CD Hard Times and Deadlines and All the Same. Both there going way back as well, probably about 15 or so years from his CD called Shooting Arrows at the Moon and Suicide Kings. Some help on there from Christina Stikos. Jay Maskus led us off from his new one, What Do We Do Now? And one called It's True. All right, well, we got time for just a couple more songs. We're going to bring it down and mellow things out for this little tiny set. Helena DeLand for you right now from her latest called Goodnight Summerland. This is Bright Green, Vibrant Gray on Out of the Woods.

Too bad that one fades out like that. That's all there is to that. He's just getting going on that instrumental there. John Leventhal from Rumble Strip and one called Inwood Hill. I like that. And, of course, Helena DeLand just prior to that from Goodnight Summerland and Bright Green, Vibrant Gray. All right, folks. Well, we got to get on out of here. More great stuff coming your way, so don't turn the dial. We'll do it all again next week.

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All right, folks, be safe out there, be good to your neighbor, and stay out of the woods.

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1: I'm Bill Perry, and this was what you heard in that first set. 50 years ago this week, I was excited that I was going to be graduating from North Shore High School in West Palm Beach. Yep, 50 years. It's been a long time. And I thought, you know, it would be cool if I made a show of stuff that was released in 1976, the year I graduated. So here we go. We heard Bob Dylan, One More Cup of Coffee, Jethro Tull doing Skating Away on the Thin Ice of a New Day, Peter Frampton did Show Me the Way from Frampton Comes Alive, Sweet did Action, Jimmy Buffett with Defying Gravity, David Bowie with TVC15, and Bad Company from Running with the Pack doing Silver, Blue, and Gold.

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2: 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Laura Nero

0: did Smile and closed with Star Castle doing Sunfield. Yep, continuing 1976 releases, celebrating my 50th anniversary of graduating from high school. Here we go with some more music.
1: Ladies and gentlemen, 20!

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2: I'm Bill Perry, and this is what you heard in the third set. Johnny Winter did a live version of Boney Maroney. The Doobie Brothers with Taking It to the Streets. Camel did Another Night. Led Zeppelin with Candy Store Rock. Robin Trower did Lady Love. And Harry Chapin with Taxi. All this stuff came out right about the time I was graduating from high school. Some great music. And let's get you back into some more music with some Rolling Stones from Black and Blue.

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3: The Rolling Stones did Hey Negrita from Black and Blue. The Ramones from the beginning. Blitzkrieg Bop. Jethro Tull with Too Old to Rock and Roll, Too Young to Die. Bob Marley and the Wailers did Roots Rock Reggae. Max Webster with Coming Off the Moon. Steve Miller Band, Wild Mountain Honey. And close it with the Beatles doing Roll Over Beethoven, which comes from the album Rock and Roll, which was a compilation released in 1976. I sure hope you enjoyed my graduation show, senior year. Anyway, I love you all. Take care. See you next time. Bye.
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Now I'm your host, H.R. Gertner, and I'd like to let you know what we're going to listen to before we all get to listening to it. So here comes Aaron Lee Tasjan with Lydia's Boots.

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The question of reality. Consciousness. I am God, the ultimate presence.

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Gertner here, your host of the Morning Wave on WGOT-LP Gainesville. That's the GOAT, Gainesville's community radio. Thanks for tuning in. I'd like to let you know what you've been listening to. You just heard Prophecy at 1,420 megahertz from Boards of Canada. Before that, it was Cowtown from Kevin Morby, Love You Better from Ora Kogan, Mahina from Steve Gunn, and then we kicked off today's show with Lydia's Boots from Aaron Lee Tazjan. Now here comes Vietnam Sunshine from Bonnie Prince Billy.

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Now I'm your host, H.R. Gertner, and I'd like to let you know what you've been listening to on your community radio station. And you just heard Best Wishes from Dwayne Betts. Before that, it was Longbow from Wrens. Stop, Please Don't Go from Natalie Bergman. Magic Boots from Jake Xerxes Fusel and James Elkington. And Vietnam Sunshine from Bonnie Prince Billy. Now here comes Shaky Graves with On My Own.

Here we are at the end of another edition of the Morning Wave on WGOT LP Gainesville. That's 100.1 FM, low power to the people. 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Thanks for thinking about it. Back to the moment at hand. I'm your host, H.R. Gertner, and I'd like to let you know what you've been listening to before I let you go. So we kicked off the final set of today's show with On My Own from Shaky Graves. Followed that with Bury Me from Ora Kogan, Kathleen from Corey Brannon, and then closed the show with Open Season from L. Michelle's Affair. So thanks again for tuning in, and have a great day.

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1: Ring the bells, it's Hank! It's Hank!

gonna tell you, I tore up the dance floor with that one back in the day. That's I don't know, there's some guys from Europe or somewhere. They're called Baltimora, and that's a song called Tarzan Boy. And I didn't know if I wanted to really play that, but this Fred guy has gave me that to lead off of. And he told me, he's like, Hank, you do the rest of it. You pick the rest of it. And guess what? That's exactly what I'm going to do. My name's Hank Hill. I'm from Arlen, Texas. I'm a propane salesman. And I'm here filling in for that godless heathen Fred, who is not here this week. So I'm going to be here. I'm making the ultimate sacrifice here on Sunday morning. I'm not in church. And I'm here playing these crazy songs that he told me about. But I'm going to pick the rest of them, see. Baltimore from Tarzan Boy, leading off from Boy George. God, remember him? The Culture Club? Really? The Crying Game. That was the last song he played. I don't know what that was about, but it sounds very subversive. Anyway, let's go from Baltimore. This is someone that Luann really loves. My niece Luann is a big fan of Tori Amos. And back when she was a small child, she did this song, so it's the only song I could really think of leading off from, except for the next one I'm going to play, too. It's all Baltimore. This is Tori Amos, a very young Ellen Tori Amos, and Baltimore, here on Hank's Endless Mixtape, 100.1 WGOT. It's Gainesville Community Radio.

That's Willie Nelson and his rendition of Streets of Baltimore. That one is from a record he put out just last year. And Streets of Baltimore, if you don't know, he didn't write the song, but it was originally performed by Bobby Bear Sr. And that was, gosh, back in what, 1960-something, like a long time ago. And did you know that Bobby Bear's son, Bobby Bear Jr., by the way, Bobby Bear is who my son Bobby is named after. A lot of you didn't know that. Now you do. But anyway, Bobby Bear's son, Bobby Bear Jr., plays in Guided by Voices. I heard they play here in Gainesville from time to time. So hopefully that's a thing. But yeah, Baltimore by Tori Amos before that. And like I said, that's one of Luann, one of her favorite songs. But Streets, talking about Streets, and this is my man Kenny Chesney talking about Streets here on Hank Hill's Endless Mixtape 100.1 WGOT. Don't worry, Fred will be back next week.

I tell you, I really wore out the 45 of that one back in the day. Kenny Rogers and The Gambler, and before that, Kenny Chesney's Streets. And I'm not too good at this thing. Like, Fred told me, yeah, the next song has something to do with the last song, and I'm trying to figure it out. And see, I could have played after Willie Nelson, I could have played Wet Willie, but I don't know how that would have gone over, so... I hope you're having fun or something. Fred will be back next week, thank God, because I can't keep doing this. This is just awful. Kenny Rogers, when I think of Kenny Rogers, well before my time, back in the late 60s, he was in a band called The First Edition, and they were kind of like a little more rock and roll than they were country, but... I'm going to play this anyway, that I just stopped in to see what condition my condition was in. Kenny Rogers and the First Edition here on Hank Hill's Endless Mixtape 100.1 WGOT.

song sure takes me back. Back when that song was popular, when Peggy and I first started dating. Peggy's my wife, by the way. And, yeah, she loved New Edition. Were like her favorite, one of her favorite artists, you know. And my friend Randy, who used to DJ a lot at our proms and other school functions, he called that kind of music urban music. I think that's what they called it back then. But Urban, I know Keith Urban, but that's about it. But she loved New Edition. I'll tell you what, it was great. And later on at our wedding, what do you call it, reception, she loved Cameo too. So a few years later, she loved this one. And this is, you know, she likes candy, I guess. I don't know what it is. You'll have to ask Peggy if you ever see her. What her deal is with candy, but we danced to this one at the reception of our wedding, and this is Cameo and Candy here on Hank Hill's Endless Mixtape. Fred will be back next week. I gotta keep saying that. I don't know.

That's music right there from Larry Fleet. Larry Fleet, that's a song called Things I Take for Granted. Larry Fleet is a country singer from a White Bluff, Tennessee. Did you know that's where Boomhauer's from? That is really the truth. That's a God's honest truth. From the same town. That guy's from the same town Boomhauer's from. Bet you didn't know that. Now you do. The reason I played Larry Fleet is because the band I played before, that Cameo, that R&B urban type group, you know, my daddy, he used to call that kind of music race music. But then again, he was it was a different time. I'll just leave it at that. But Cameo's lead singer is Larry Blackman. And then I went from Larry Blackman to Larry Fleet. So there you go. That explains that. But moving on now from Things I Take for Granted, reminded me of this classic by Merle Haggard called You Take Me for Granted, here on Hank Hill's Endless Mixtape 100.1 WGOT.

Grant, that's the Young Fresh Fellows, and they were around a lot longer, like when I was a young teenager, when they've been around. So they're older than me. I don't think they're Young Fresh Fellows anymore, but they're still around. That's a song called Amy Grant, leading off from Granted, You Take Me for Granted, from Merle Haggard. My name is Hank Hill, and I'm all the way here from Arlen, Texas, filling in for Fred, who's off gallivanting around somewhere. He dropped, that crazy bastard drove one time from Gainesville all the way to Vancouver up there in Canada. And that is just insane. Like, why don't you be a trucker already? I don't get it. But anyway, I'm playing this here mixtape, and we're getting close to the end, but I want to play some other good things for you. And Amy Grant, you know, remind me of that song, Amy. You remember that song, Amy? I was a little kid when Pure Prairie League came out with this one. Amy, here on Hank Hill's Endless Mixtape on WGOT.

0: devastated when Amy Winehouse committed suicide when she died. I don't think it was suicide. It was a drug thing, right? Anyway, Luann was very, very distraught because that was one of her favorite singers. And so I thought I'd play that for Luann because we're pretty much out of time. But thanks for listening. Like I said, Fred will be back next week. You won't have to put up with all this. He thought he was going to tick me off a little bit by putting Tarzan Boy at the beginning of my hour, but I don't think he succeeded too well because I liked that song back when I was a teenager. So, you know, he's going to have to deal with that. What I'm going to give him leading off from Amy Winehouse and Rehab. Yeah, I'm going to give you some wine, boy. We'll see. Anyway, he'll be back next week. And support your community radio station. Send some donations, 433 South Main Street. They would appreciate it. And you won't hear from me for a while. I got to get back to Arlen and sell some more propane. Thank you for listening. And we'll see you next time.
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0: and welcome to this hip-shaking edition of It's All Happening, your weekly transmission of rock and groove from your friends at Big Beef Productions, a proud affiliate of the Cultural Liberation Front. I'm Andy Valeri, producer and host, thanking you for tuning in and making this audiophonic transmission part of the soundtrack of your day. We're here for the hour, broadcasting what needs to be cast, providing you a soundtrack for our interesting times. So get ready to shake it up with this groove-laden trip by keeping your radio dials and internet browsers tuned right here where
1: it's all happening.

The lesson there also is that WMD was not a one-off lie that the American public was sold on. It was the blueprint for every regime change operation. Libya had the lie about Viagra being given to Libyan soldiers, about the fake massacre Gaddafi was going to commit in Benghazi, then the Syrian chemical attacks. That's Iraqi WMD. And Judith Miller, she's not some outlier. She's not a bad apple, as Abu Ghraib torturer Lindy England was said to be. She is the standard for the U.S. national security reporter. All they do is take controlled leaks and stenography for the U.S. intelligence services to sell these regime change wars to the American public. There are 1,000 Judith Millers running around in Washington, and then there are many more in the think tanks and on the staff of every member of Congress.

0: the great idealistic issues of the hippie era, gender politics, issues of race, issues of authority, were not listened to. And in fact, I'd gone to the Home Office and said, we have been arguing with you, and if you don't listen to me in my generation, the next generation is going to come at you with knives.
1: Have you had young people calling in as well? Have you been choosing
2: yes,
1: from young people?
2: Yes, really.
1: How do they say we should react to the situation?

0: I'm just tickled to death that this thing is being done by squares. You know, by average Americans. Not by these pretentious intellectuals.
1: Well, I'm gonna tell you, and just like everything else that's going on right now, it's pretty messed up.
2: Ain't nobody got time for that.
3: It hurts to have your boss say, like, instead of providing you with, like, a mentally healthy and, like, safe workplace, we would rather have robot.
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5: Neoliberal propaganda communicates the most shallow and meaningless definitions of freedom and democracy. I'm tired of it, and I know you are too.

Ja, beim Kinder dürfen das Mucksäure nachher nicht.

it's like, wait a minute, I can disagree with you on a lot of things, but if I can find places to agree with you, what's the problem here? And the problem is that the algorithm rewards the engagement of not agreeing, of disagreeing.

0: check into it, as I said, and join today if it's something that, tickles your fancy, because we can use you.
1: Tickles your fancy? Hey, does masking up and kidnapping people off the streets excite you like it does me? Sicko.
2: Come in, Boogie Boy. You're late. Have you got the papers the Chinaman gave you?
3: It is, Dad. Is it a surprise?
2: Yes, Boogie. In the past, this information has been suppressed, but now it can be told. Every man, woman, and mutant on this planet shall know the truth about de-evolution.
3: Oh, Dad, we're all evil.

Now, my worry is as follows, that there may have been people making the actual policy decisions, or people behind them, who never believed for a moment that this was the correct way to bring down inflation. They did, however, see that it would be a very, very good way to raise unemployment. And raising unemployment was an extremely desirable way of reducing the strength of the working classes, if you like, that what was engineered there, in Marx's terms, was a crisis of capitalism which recreated reserve army labour and has allowed the capitalists to make high profits ever since. I'm about to have a nervous breakdown.

0: Go ahead. How'd it go?
1: Oh, Mother. I swear that I am not now or ever have been a member of the Communist Party.
2: Feel better?

A very small percentage of our population is making billions and billions of dollars out of American capitalism and imperialism. And if anybody could be said to run the CIA, it's those people in their totality. It's an idea. It's an ideal. It's a belief that Mother Earth and our planet is something to be raped and robbed and stolen from, and that the people of the planet are inherently useless and worthless, and that they're just

We're shaking it, all right, right here where it's all happening, with this classic from KC and the Sunshine Band from back in the day. And speaking of shake, we had the band Shake singing about the Chesterfield Blues. That among one of the numbers of this rather disparate set list of Nerve System material, including some Keith Morris era Black Flag with their Nervous Breakdown. Along with that, we had Big Beef's own The Mulchmen and their Swivel Hipster Shake from their landlocked surf classic, Louder Than Dirt, Thicker Than Mud. There was Tom Petty and his Heartbreakers cracking up under the strain. And we had Uruguay's own, via Argentina, Los Shakers from their heavily Sgt. Pepper-infused, though much more politically coded, 1967 concept album. For more complete information about all the music and sounds you hear on this and every episode of It's All Happening, you can visit our website at bigbeef.com. Any questions or comments about the program, or if you'd like to sign up for the program mailing list, email us at radio@bigbeef.com. There's much shake, rattle, and rocking to come, so keep it tuned in and turned up right here where...

Democracy is impossible while the public is flying blind. And so is any other means by which the public might impose their will on existing power structures. You will never see a collective uprising of the masses against their rulers when the dominant message being inserted into everyone's mind is that everything is basically fine, and if you don't like the way things are, you can change it by voting.

0: Real change is impossible while our world is shrouded in secrecy.
1: This album contains material which a truly free society would neither fear nor suppress. In some socially retarded areas, religious fanatics and ultra-conservative political organizations violate your First Amendment rights by attempting to censor rock and roll albums. We feel this is unconstitutional and un-American.

0: I like to be like, oh, civilization will die tonight. This is a great day for peace. The Pope is weak on crime.
1: I'm Jesus, UFC. I'm a doctor. All in a

Some people criticize how undemocratic the regime is. Some people are concerned about the tremendous inequality that's developed. And other people are obviously pointing to the climate catastrophe. Analytically, at this point in time, it's no longer useful or analytically correct to separate those three different things because they're massively coincidental. In other words, you know, for instance, the reason why we're not dealing with the climate catastrophe is primarily because we don't have effective democracies. The reason we don't have effective democracies is because we have elites, and one of the reasons we have, you know, suicidal elites is because we have extreme inequality. And we can spend all day, you know, making connections between those three elements. It's not like one is foundational necessarily.

0: The world must never forget the lessons of the Holocaust. That is exactly the reason why, after 40 years of government inaction, I set up a special unit in the Department of Justice to root out Nazi war criminals who may be in hiding in the United States.
1: Well, let's be clear, they were all of the shows that were on YouTube were erased.
2: Yeah, over 2,000 videos, just basically a digital book burning of everything that existed. And unfortunately, not that I enjoy seeing it happen, unfortunately that means that our critiques were effective and were threatening to the power.

Hi, this is Robin Hitchcock, and you're watching Andy and Pat's Groovy Cosmic Love Hour. This bears no relation to what's actually happening in the outside world.

0: desert and the mountains, nobody was liberating anyone. Soldiers stood guard over pipelines and poppy fields, told not to interfere, ordered to look away. Entire valleys in Afghanistan glowed red with opium flowers, feeding a global heroin trade, and troops were directed to protect those crops under the excuse of keeping locals employed.
1: We should totally grab coffee.
2: I can't.
1: Why not?
2: I don't want to.

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0: Can I ask you a question?
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0: Hello, everyone. Welcome back to the Downbeat Music Show. I'm your host, Dan Pavlis, and my co-host is...
1: Dina Pavlis. I'm looking forward to the show, Dan.
0: Yeah. Good stuff, Maynard. Okay. Well, good stuff, Maynard. This music, besides being really, really fine, and as some of my current favorites, is really where the rubber meets the road as far as my philosophy about how music is always there to meet you where you're at and help you along. I will share something personal with you. I'm in the process of retiring from my work life and entering another phase of life, and I got a lot of big feelings about this. Of course, I'm happy to be able to retire, but my day job is something I've really enjoyed, and being self-employed my whole life, it really becomes part of you. And for almost 50 years, I've learned and grown and become pretty good at it. And so I'm also getting two knees replaced this next year, and I have some big feelings around that. This group of songs, for me, is about how I'm feeling. The melody and the vibe of the lyrics, while not autobiographical, really meet me where I'm at, and they mean a lot. I can't believe how many times I've been moved to tears, in a good way, making this thing. Poor Dina. But anyways, let's enjoy the music together, and maybe it will speak to you too, Maynard.

0: Okay, well, that finishes the first set of music. Gee, I wonder what song moved me to tears the most.
1: That last one?
0: Yeah, The Mull of Kintyre. That song is just such a beautiful song. And Paul McCartney and Denny Lane wrote that kind of as a tribute to the Kintyre Peninsula in Scotland. And that is where Linda and Paul had their High Park farm and where they raised their kids and, you know, really special. But more importantly, that song came out in 1978. And that was a real pivotal life change year in my life also. And it meant a lot to me back then. And it's funny how it just kind of popped back into my universe of thinking this past week. So anyways, let's get on to the music again. Set 2 coming up.

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0: Okay, welcome back to the Downbeat Music Show. That finishes set two, and we've got one more good song to come, and it's by a band called The Lost Dogs, which is the band that we started our show with the song Ditto. And they had put out a Kickstarter to create a new album, and they recorded it in Portland and released it earlier this year, and we're going to play one song from that on the way out today. And they're a great band, and it had been many years since they had made another record, so it's kind of exciting to have a new record.
1: This has been such a nice show, Dan. I love the ride that you took me on. You know,
0: you
1: kind of took me down into like being a little melancholy, but then you put something in there to kind of boost me back up. And it's been a real roller coaster in a good way. So I love how music can really help us feel things. And this is just one of those days where it feels good to feel.
0: Yeah.
1: So
0: really
1: thank
0: does.
1: You. I'd like to take a moment to thank everyone for tuning in this week. You can hear this show along with previous shows at the Downbeat Music Show on SoundCloud.com. A complete set list is available there as well. We'd also like to thank community radio stations for airing the Downbeat Music Show, including WHPW, broadcasting from beautiful Harpswell, Maine, KHOI, the heart of Iowa, KOYS, Pacific Northwest 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They make shows like this one possible to give artists a place to record and air their shows. As Dan said, we're going out with the Lost Dogs. We got here scared. Have a great week, everyone.
0: See you next week.

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1: We're the Sonic Cafe.

Sonic Cafe. That's the jam from way back in 1978, taking on the Kinks. And yeah, who doesn't want to be like David Watts, right? Yeah. Hey, I'm Scott Clark, and welcome to episode 516. This time, the Sonic Cafe unloads a mix that we pulled together from the last 62 years. Yeah, listen for Mumford and Sons, Snapping Through Rubber Band Man. We've also got The Contrast, Caught in a Trap, and a great blues cut from guitar man Dave Spector. Listen for Funkified Out of Space around the bottom of the hour. Speaking of guitar firepower, Queen's Brian May tells the story of hearing Eddie Van Halen for the very first time. Then, of course, we'll crank it up with a couple of killer Van Halen tracks. Oh, and at the bottom of the hour, listen for another Sonic Cafe triple spin. This time, it's our British Invasion edition as we roll out the Beatles, their first three U.S. hits in the exact order they hit the charts way back in 1964. We've also got Male Feminism, a comedy short from Erica Rhodes, plus Mohamed El Sheikhi with a wild ride from his time as an Apple customer service specialist. Yes, all that, plus The Stranglers, Rod Stewart, and more. And oh yeah, before we forget, Neil deGrasse Tyson drops by to argue that we should all be living our life in dog years. We'll let him make the case for that one. So, hey, let's roll, huh? The tune is What Do I Know? This is Deep Sea Diver. And as always, we're the Sonic Cafe.

0: I can't speak for cat owners, but those who own dogs, you know. Every time you come back from wherever you went, the dog is happy and it's jumpy and it wants to lick you in the face. Even if you just went to get mail from the mailbox, they delight in your return. If you want to take them out for a car ride, they are the first in the car. They're some of the most joyous creatures that live among us. And dogs don't live as long as we do. An old dog is like 14. We live to 90 if we eat well and wear a seatbelt. You divide the two, you get basically a factor of 7. So this is where the 7 dog years formula comes from. Is there any deeper meaning to it? And I think there is. It means every single day a dog lives is equivalent to a week of your life. If they only get one day for every week you're alive, they make every day count. So when I look at a dog, I use that as a reminder of how I should live every day of my life. Because I get to live 7 times as long as the dog.
1: We're the Sonic Cafe.
2: It's a way of life.
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0: You know it breaks my heart. Put a shiver on your skin. Do your hair in the car. If nothing lasts forever, babe, then can we make a start?
1: Ed Van Halen was a phenomenon, and I guess that hardly needs saying. I met him for the first time through Tony Iommi, my great friend from Black Sabbath, when I was watching the two of them and Van Halen were opening up for Black Sabbath. I mean, that was something to see. It was in the Circus Krone in Munich, and I hadn't seen Tony for a while, and I'd never seen Van Halen. Luckily, I got there in time to see him play, and I was just like, wow, what is this? What is this guy? What is he doing? I can't even begin to figure out how his fingers are moving, what he's doing. It was a bit like seeing Jimi Hendrix for the first time. Like, how does anyone do that? What has he got that is so magical that we've never seen before?

0: Turning back.
1: I feel like the men's interpretation of feminism now is just never helping us with anything. That's a feminist now. Like, the number of times the tiniest woman helps me with my luggage on the plane, it's always the tiniest woman, like a woman like you, who's like, oh, I'm gonna join in and help her. And then we're both struggling, and we're both like, oh, you're like trying to get it up, like, no, you've got it. Okay, you've got that side, you've got... And then a strong man's like, they've got it. I'm a feminist. Don't want to offend them.

Sonic Cafe. I'm your host, Scott Clark. You know, you can check us out on Facebook. Yeah, search us out at Sonic Cafe Radio. Then, if you would, give us a like and follow us. Then you'll be the first to know when we release a new episode. And you can stream the Sonic Cafe on your device directly from Facebook, wherever you may be. So, yeah, that's kind of cool, huh? So you can also, of course, hit us up anytime with an email at soniccaferadio@gmail.com. I'll say that one more time. Our email address here is soniccaferadio@gmail.com. So, yeah, now let's get back to the music here on the Sonic Cafe.

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0: We're the Sonic Cafe.

0: How would you like me to make your life a living hell?
1: Well, I'm not really ready for a relationship, Lois, but thank you for asking.
2: We're the Sonic Cafe.

0: I worked in customer service for so long, it's the main reason I don't believe that all lives matter, you know? You do it for a few months and then you're like, nah, everyone. And I used to work at this place not too long ago, sent me an email, and they were like, hey man, if you continue to bring the company's name up on stage, we will sue you. So, you know, legally, I can't name them, but they do sell iPhones, so... it could be anyone, you know? Every time I pass by there, I'm like, blessed be the fruit, you know? And one thing that used to happen to me a lot when I did customer service is the customers, they would hear my accent and they would try to guess where I'm from, which, you know, like a fun game for both of us. And I remember I had this one guy who approached me and he was like, hey man, I have a question to ask you. And I know it's just going to be like a white dude thing to ask. And I was like, no, I'm aware. My eyes gave me the heads up. And then he was like, are you Persian? And I was like, no, I'm not, you know, because I'm not. And then he replied with so much confidence and was like, are you sure, though? And I was like, honestly, it seems like you know what you're talking about. Like, maybe I am. Like, I had a long day. I think I forgot, you know. What do I know? The customer is always right, you know? And then he said, no, I'm just asking because my dad is Persian. And I was like, oh, okay. Do you think I'm your dad? Like, I'm not. Like, I would have known if I had a kid who was older than me, you know?
1: We're the Sonic Cafe.
2: Everything is sold separately. Assembly required.

0: the difference between a million and a billion, because I think in America, we just kind of like, we don't even think about it. You know, right. You just hear it and you're like, billion. Oh, he must be a billionaire. You know, I'm sure someone, here's the difference that people don't realize. A million seconds is how many days, would you guess? A million seconds.
1: I've done this before and I always forget it.
0: Do you know?
1: A million seconds.
0: A million seconds.
1: 30 days.
0: That's a great guess. Okay.
1: Is it?
0: It's 11 days. That's good. Oh. Most people are way off. So it's 11 days.
1: I just took a chance.
0: Yeah, that's good. A million seconds is 11 days. How many days is a billion seconds?
1: How many?
0: 31 years.
1: Jesus.
2: Very, very interesting. We're the

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So make plans now to catch the Sonic Cafe each week at this station. And as always, thanks for listening to the Sonic Cafe.

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0: that. 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
1: You can do it through PayPal, Patreon, or Zelle. 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
1: België stuurt zijn groet in de ruimte in aan boord van de Voyager. En hoop dat deze boodschap als ook...
2: En good luck van dit Simona Depan. Salon a member of the Committee on Outer Space. And we believe, say, this committee good for we.
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4: 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You were listening to the sounds of greetings recorded in 55 different languages and engraved upon the golden record, which at this moment is about 16 billion some odd miles away from Earth, the farthest known man-made object in the universe. And on that record, which was a dream of Carl Sagan's to put it on this spaceship, in case anyone found it in that great beyond. But on that record is a sampling of music from all over the world. And here's a track from Blind Willie Johnson that is engraved on the golden record and is flying right now about 16 billion miles away from our planet. Dark as the night, cold as the ground. And you are listening to the Mojo Show, right here on WGOTLPFM on 100.1 on your FM dial and streaming everywhere at WGOT.org. The GOAT, the G-Spot. You found it, babies. All right.

Those were the haunting and immortal sounds of Blind Willie Johnson, born in the late 1890s, in Temple, Texas, and played during the Great Depression and into the 40s in various clubs, mainly in Dallas and Houston. Died in Beaumont in 1945. He had a church and a home that he lived in, which was the same structure that was destroyed in a fire in 1945, and with nowhere else to go, Johnson stayed in the ruins, and in the winter winds was playing music to try to earn a little money, contracted pneumonia. No hospital would admit him, either because of his blindness or his blackness. There is some dispute, but he died penniless and destitute in Beaumont and was buried in a grave that is still exact location is unknown. One of the pioneers of slide guitar and of Texas blues, Blind Willie Johnson, a contemporary of the more well-known Blind Lemon Jefferson, who was also playing around in Texas around that time. Texas has a long history of blues music and a diverse musical palette to draw from, with influences coming from Mexico, as well as German settlers and the travelers that were traveling the railways and the waterways, along with the cotton trade and industry, and spreading this music out from the Delta of Mississippi and New Orleans, spreading out throughout the world. And Texas was found fertile grounds. Robert Johnson recorded his seminal recordings in Texas, even though he was not from Texas. He recorded all of his recordings in San Antonio in room 414 of the historic Gunter Hotel, or else in Dallas, in the Deep Ellum area of Dallas. Robert Johnson recorded a total of 29 songs in his lifetime that are immeasurably influential in music and the blues in general. So let's hear a little more modern take on one of Robert Johnson's classics. This is ZZ Top, I Believe I'll Dust My Broom.

All right, we just heard two tracks from the legendary Willie Nelson. One was from his excellent album, Teatro, entitled Where Are You, My Love? The second was a cover of a Fats Domino tune that was released on a Fats Domino tribute album shortly after Hurricane Katrina. You're listening to The Mojo Show right here on WGOT, The GOAT, Gainesville's true, real community radio station. And we're dipping our toes into some Texas waters and some Texas blues. So let's hear another great, legendary songwriter from Texas, but let's hear him doing a cover of another legendary songwriter from Mississippi that happens to have some connections to Gainesville. Here is Townes Van Zandt's cover of a Bo Diddley tune.

Are these two drunks having this argument outside a bar? They're arguing as to whether that object up in the sky was the sun or the moon. This other drunk stumbles out of the bar, and they say, one of them walks over and says, buddy, will you help us out? We're having an argument, and we can't decide who's right. And he says, what's the argument? And he says, is that the sun or the moon? And he says, oh, I don't know, man. I ain't from this neighborhood.

0: Bradshaw.
1: And that was another track, an original song by the late, great Townes Van Zandt, one of the legendary singer-songwriter troubadours that emerged in the 70s as part of Willie Nelson's outlaw country music, and as a result of the fruitful mix of Tex-Mex, Mexican influence, Germanic influences, blues, and country that was happening in Texas and is still happening amongst songwriters such as Scott Byram, who played recently here in Gainesville, Hayes Carl, and numerous others. But we got a fella right here from Gainesville that would fit right in with all of those fellers. And let's hear a little bit of that. This is one of my favorite of the local singer-songwriter type guys and a hell of a nice guy to boot, Kyle Keller. We're going to hear his Talking Blues song called, title track actually, from his CD, The Great American Highway. Here's Kyle Keller.
2: Wrong note again.

0: And you just heard Kyle Keller of Gainesville, Florida, coming to you on the Mojo Show, broadcasting to you from Florida's G-Spot, Gainesville, Florida, on WGOT, the GOAT, Gainesville's real community radio station. And to prove it, we got Kyle Keller right here in the studio. All right, we are here in the studio with the one and only Mr. Kyle Keller from Gainesville, Florida. How you doing, Kyle?
1: Good, man. Good to see you.
0: Good seeing you. Welcome to the secret location of the Casa de Mojo broadcast studio laboratory in an undisclosed location near the city of Gainesville.
1: Oh, perfect. That's what it felt like driving back here, very undisclosed. Yeah,
0: we're enjoying some beautiful, unseemly weather for this time of year. It's actually not miserable outside, and the life is good, man. How have you been doing? Yeah. You been playing around?
1: I've been playing a bunch. Yeah. Just played a show with you.
0: Yeah.
1: We played at Lucy's not too long ago.
0: Yeah, that was a fun time at Lucy's. Always a great place to play.
1: Yeah, I always enjoy playing there. So had a lot of stuff lately. I've got not a whole lot coming up until the end of next month. Then my buddy Matt Woods and I are going on tour, so that'll be fun.
0: Yeah, Kyle bumps around all around and about the Southeast, and you get as far as over as Texas, too, don't you?
1: Yeah, well, not a whole lot, actually. And next month, we're going up to the Midwest. Texas is on the list. I got to get over there.
0: Yeah, so you got. I'm telling you, as I was putting this show together, doing some Texas blues, because I lived in Texas for a number of years, and they'd love you over there, man. Yeah. You'd fit right in.
1: And you're not the first who's told me that. I hear it a lot from folks from that area, and it's like, yeah, I gotta make a point to get over there. My buddy Rambler Kane and I were scheduled to be in Texas, but some things fell through with the bookers who were helping us out, and it kind of, we had to kind of cancel those shows, unfortunately. So we ended up with like three on the way towards it. Like we played Apalachicola, Florida, New Orleans, and Mobile, Alabama. And so we had to cancel the last little Texas bit we had, unfortunately. So we're in the works. We'll probably get more here soon. But coming up is Midwest, which is always fun. Matt Woods and I did that last year together, too.
0: Okay, cool. Yeah,
1: so we're going as far north as Mass City, Michigan, which is on the west side of the UP in the middle of nowhere. It's a one traffic light town. There's nothing to do, so everybody goes to that one bar. It's called Teague's Bar. It was great. Last time we played, there's a full house. So
0: yeah. So y'all see, if y'all hear about Kyle playing around here in Gainesville, make sure to go see him, because this guy's he's up and going. He's not up and coming. You get it? he's getting out and around, and the name's getting out. He's got the man with the golden baritone resonant voice, and we just heard from his title track of his latest CD, The Great American Highway, which is an excellent CD, and I highly encourage everyone to purchase it and support real music. Kyle Keller, The Great American Highway. Where can folks get this CD, Kyle?
1: Oh, shoot, you can go on Bandcamp. Might be the best way to do it.
0: Bandcamp.
1: You can download it. You can name your price, and it goes pretty much straight to me instead of streaming platforms.
0: That's the way to do it. Or, alternatively, go to one of Kyle's shows, give him a nice tip, and he'll probably give you a CD.
1: Oh, yeah.
0: Maybe they'll even sign it for you.
1: There might even be T-shirts for sale.
0: All right. Well, Kyle, we're gonna play one more. I thought we'd play I'll Never Hang Up My Hat. So we just heard The Great American Highway. These are a couple songs, again, from the CD, The Great American Highway. Kyle is also an accomplished photographer and a fairly accomplished fossil and curio hunter. So Kyle's a great guy. One of the first guys I met when I moved into Gainesville, excuse me. And, unlike a lot of Florida people, Kyle's friendly. Sorry, Florida.
1: To be fair, I'm not from here originally, right?
0: What did bring you down to Gainesville?
1: Man, I came down here about 10 years ago. Honestly, a big part of that was the fossil hunting.
0: There's
1: a lot of that to do in Florida. And the state of Florida provides a permit through the Florida Museum of Natural History, so you can do it here legally, which is nice. And it was a big part of that, and also just more places to play music.
0: Yeah,
1: so I was living in South Georgia before I moved here, in a little town called Nashville. There's about nothing to do there, so I had to get somewhere where I could do something. And it's close enough. My dad's still in Nashville too, so it's about 2 hours away, or a little over 2 hours. So it's nice to go see him and not be too far away. He's the only family I got down here. Everybody else is up in Michigan, where I was born. Yeah.
0: So. Well, Michigan's beautiful too.
1: Oh yeah, this time of year especially.
0: It's just getting between these two. You know, we're in it. We are in what I joke, but it is kind of like the G spot of Florida. I consider it, because you know, and don't tell all the tourists. Let them go to the beaches, and yes. we'll stay with our springs just here, just fine.
1: Oh yeah, absolutely. Yeah.
0: Y'all leave us alone.
1: Yeah, we don't want it to end up like the coast over here.
0: Yeah. Although that may be happening as people keep retreating from further and further South Florida because of various factors. But anyway, Kyle, it is a pleasure to have you on here. And we're going to get back to some music here, but we're going to hear another track from Kyle Keller. And I'm telling y'all, do yourself a favor and go out and see some Kyle Keller. Go look him up on the internets, inner tubes. And he's out around town quite a bit. When he's in town, but when he's not in town, it's hard to find him around here.
1: It's true.
0: All right. Thanks, Kyle.
1: Thanks, Mike.
0: See ya.

And that was Kyle Keller of Gainesville, Florida. And you're listening to the Mojo Show on WGOT from Gainesville, Florida. And if you happen to be in Gainesville, Florida, say going to a Kyle Keller show, and you're downtown looking for some place to eat, check out our friends at Frenchman Street Foods. They got vegan takes on some New Orleans classics like red beans and rice. The fried green tomatoes are out of the ballpark, my babies. I'm telling you. Frenchman Street Foods. They're also at the Cypress and Grove Farmers Market every Monday with the food truck outside. Good folks, great prices, good food. All right. I can already hear the peanut gallery saying, hey, man, I thought you said this show was about, supposed to be about Texas blues. I don't believe what you're playing with Texas blues. Well. I told you before, I don't care too much about labels. Not so much. But I'm going to play a couple things to appease the peanut gallery. I don't think anyone can say this is not some Texas blues.

Yeah, you know, I try to get that woman everything in the world she need. That's why she don't do nothing, man. Lay up in the bed and read. You know she walk just like she got all the wells in her backyard. Yeah, you never hear that woman hooting and hollering and crying, talking about these times being hard. Yeah, you know, I bought a radio. I even bought an electric fan. She said, I'm gonna lay here and read, and God knows I ain't gonna have no.

Right, we just heard a couple of tracks from Sam Lightning Hopkins, born and bred on the mean streets of Houston, Texas, and was around in the late 60s, early 70s when the Armadillo World headquarters was hopping up in Austin, and Lightning was a mentor and an influence to countless of the next generation of blues musicians, amongst whom were ZZ Top, Townes Van Zandt, and Doug Somm and his band. Doug Somm got together with Freddie Fender, Flaco Jimenez, and Augie Myers and created the Tex-Mex supergroup, the Texas Tornadoes. Doug Somm also released a solo album, or else a independent album, or whatever you want to call it, Doug Somm and his band, and had a featured a fiddle player by the name of Bob Dylan, of all things. Let's listen to a little Doug Somm here.

And that was the legendary Rocky Erickson, who, along with his band, the 13th Floor Elevators, pioneered psychedelic blues rock that later became much more prominent with bands such as the Grateful Dead and Pink Floyd. Rocky Erickson, a true legend, who spent most of a large portion of his adult life in mental institution. But after the death of his mother, his brother arranged for Rocky's release, and Rocky was able to get out and perform live again. And I got a chance to see him in New Orleans before he died. I think he died, I'm going to say maybe early 2000s, 2010s maybe. But it was just a fantastic show, melt your face to the wall type of show. Anyway, we are rounding out another edition of the Mojo Show, my babies, and I want to thank you for listening. And we're right here on WGOT, Gainesville's real, true community radio station. 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Let's go out with a song from one of my favorite crazy, quirky Texas musicians, a fellow by the name of Daniel Johnson. He was another fellow that spent a large portion of his adult life in and out of mental institutions, but he wrote and shared with us some really beautiful songs. So until next time, my babies, you have been listening to The Mojo Show. Be easy on yourself. Be easy on each other. With much love. Bye-bye.

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Gertner, your host of the Red Pony Music Hour, and I'd like to let you know what you've been listening to. You just heard Charlie Sheen Reaches Out to the Feds from the Mountain Goats. Before that, it was Ballad of an East Canton Lowlife from Aaron Lee Tasjan. And before that, you heard Guns Out from Iguana Death Cult. Now here comes Cassette Mixtape from Ray Wiley Hubbard.

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Thanks for tuning in. I'm your host, H.R. Gertner, and I'd like to let you know what you've been listening to. You just heard Hecate's Reflection is a Trick from OCs. Before that, it was Cassette Mixtape from Ray Wiley Hubbard. And here comes Evaporating Love from White Fence.

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Thanks for tuning into the GOAT. Now I'm your host, H.R. Gertner, and I'd like to let you know what you've been listening to. You just heard Philly's Been Good to Me from Kurt Vile. Before that, you heard Evaporating Love from White Fence. And here comes Not Bad for New Jersey from Brian Fallon.

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Gertner here, your host of the Red Pony Music Hour. Just pausing the music for a moment in the midst of the show to let you know what you've been listening to on your community radio station, Gainesville. That's WGOTLP Gainesville, 100.1 FM. It's the GOAT. Thanks again for tuning in. Now you just heard Look How Far from Modest Mouse. Before that, it was Gone with the Wind from Brother Wallace. And before that, you heard Not Bad for New Jersey from Brian Fallon. Now here comes Primus with The Old Grizz.

0: 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Thanks for thinking about it. Back to the moment at hand. I'm your host, H.R. Gertner, host of the Red Pony Music Hour, and I'd like to let you know what you've been listening to before I let you go. So we kicked off the final set of today's show with The Old Grizz from Primus. Follow that with Dagon's Plunger from Guided by Voices, and then closed the show with Javelin from Kevin Morby. So thanks again for tuning in.
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This week we're going to kick it off with Celebrate Slowly One More Time by Daft Prince, Donna, and the Gang. Have fun. Woo-hoo!

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The next song we got for ya is Over the Crazy Rainbow by Iz Klein.

This is Interdimensional Radio playing music from the multiverse. We just heard Over the Crazy Rainbow by Iz Klein, Billie Jean Get Lucky by Daft Jackson, Let Fire and Rain Be by Taylor Beatles, Docks of 69 by and that last song was Take on a Prayer by Ah Jovi. The next song we got lined up for you is Crazy What Puppets Can Do by Metal Guetta Hill Henderson.

Okay, we just heard Crazy What Puppets Can Do by Metal Guetta and Hill Henderson, Ride the Devil and I by Slip Del Rey, Don't Want to Miss Heaven by Arrow Mars, and that last song was Wake Me Up Before You Go Go to the Grave by Wham Sabbath. And the next song we got for y'all is In My Shameless Head by Ariana Cabello.

0: And thus concludes this week's transmission of Interdimensional Radio. We just heard In My Shameless Head by Ariana Cabello, I Wanna Be Your Dog Right Now by the Slim Fat Boy Stooges. And that last song was Girls, Girls, Girls, Your Mama Too by Cremeo. And we'll be back all next week to do this all over again. Until then, have fun, y'all. Woo-hoo!
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Solid Gold Soul Countdown. And Philip is on your radio with the Solid Gold Soul Countdown Show, counting down the top rhythm and blues hits of the 1950s and the 1960s, reminiscing the pop culture and civil rights history of that time. We're at 1959 this week, the year Fidel Castro came to power in Cuba, the year the Bobby Doll was launched, and the year Alaska became the 49th state and Hawaii the 50th state. 1959 was also the year of a growing number of sit-ins for integration by college-age students. We'll talk about that during the show. The Los Angeles Dodgers won the World Series. The Boston Celtics won the NBA Finals against the Minneapolis Lakers. And Floyd Patterson was the heavyweight champion of the world. And in 1959, this young man born in San Antonio, Texas, recorded a song written by his wife and manager Joanne to him into a hit love letter from a man to a woman. Here's Jesse Belvin with the song ranked number 50 in the Billboard Top 100 R&Bs for 1959. Guess Who?